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And yes, ladies and gentlemen, that was my good friend Sundaram, Roja Roja. 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

And wishing a blissful Father's Day to all of you there celebrating today. Amma nalane yokka aashirvadam kosame manam

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So here we go, ladies and gentlemen, with some more messages. We are dedicating the next one to all families and friends of Shume Gwenye, to Kamsilya Naraya. From Brinda, from Simla, Devina, Jiten, Vani, whole Naraya family, Apalsomi family, Vaiti family, whole Jagdawa, Ortaram family, and members of Lakshmi Mandiram of Shume Gwenye. Let's dedicate the next one, a belated happy birthday to Rave Mevin Ramaswamy. And that was your birthday yesterday, 6th of June.

Salo, he's in Ireland, and wishes coming from Vishni Dalaya of Terre Rouge. And thank you to my good friend there, Vijay, who is there. And it goes out to whole families and friends, to Attagaru Veda, to Vijay, to Revanche and Riyanj. And yes, indeed, a very pleasant Sunday, sunny one to you too, Vashini, for this message. Thank you so much.

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